0: The time was 12:15. 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

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The creature waits to be unleashed. 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
1: Is this Earth? 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

Okay. 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
1: Good evening, citizens of Earth. 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

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Make your word your lover. 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